0: sobrevivientes.
1: This has got to be the saddest day of my life. 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

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But this is great. 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

0: 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Because I gotta have faith, faith, faith. 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
2: Cuando tú no estás.